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0: Hey, man, one time for Kevin Ross. Like, that was just... That was phenomenal. Yeah, it was. 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
1: Hit me. 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Now check this out.

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Here's the latest from Magnus Pharrell, Asleep Talking, on 106.7 WTLC.

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1: If you got it, it ain't a question. Oh, it ain't no one forgetting.
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0: 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Wine Time with KG at 844-258-8RNB. The question of the night is, too much independence ruining intimacy? Say, in Houston, can too much independence ruin intimacy?
1: No.
0: Why
1: you
0: saying
1: that? I don't think so. No, I don't. No. Do you think so?
0: To a degree, I do.
1: Yeah, to a degree, I understand. I can understand that.
0: Yeah, yeah. Okay. Thank you so much.
1: You're welcome.
0: 844-258-8RNB. 844-258-8762. Hit me up on the love lines to answer the question of the night. 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

0: You're listening to Lovin' R&B with KG Smooth. It's wine time with KG at 844-258-8RNB. The question of the night, can too much independence ruin intimacy? 844-258-8RNB. Lawrence and Indy, can too much independence ruin intimacy?
1: I think definitely so.
0: Okay, somebody that agrees. What you think? Elaborate. Why you think so?
1: I really don't know how to say it, but I feel like I would just say women are progressing so much in their jobs till they're the boss at work and they think they're going to be the boss at home, and that's not going to work.
0: Mm, a real traditional man. Appreciate you. Thank you so much.
1: All right, man.
0: 844-258-8RNB, 844-258-8762. You can leave me a voicemail message on the Love Lines. I'll get your response back for Wine Time after the fact. But the conversation continues inside Love and R&B on 106.7 WTLC.
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0: This is Love and R&B with KG Smooth. Wine time at 844-258-8RNB. Question of the night: is too much independence ruining intimacy? Matt in Cincinnati, is too much independence ruining intimacy?
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0: Elaborate.
1: Okay, so you have the, well, I don't need a man, I don't need a woman crowd. That's fine, but you don't need, you were born by yourself. You don't need anybody, but it's natural to desire companionship. We're humans. We live communal all over the world. In the jungle, they're not hollering about independence. They're working harder than we are, but they desire community. We need companionship. For every dollar that I spend, you have to match my dollar or we're not going to make this work. That's not proper thinking. They say, if you want to go far, go by yourself. Or if you want to go fast, go by yourself. If you want to go far, go together. Being independent is cool until you're at the end of the road and you find yourself alone. And now you have no resources, nothing to fall back on, nobody to lean on. You've damaged yourself. And you don't hit that wall until it's too late. At 20, it's fine. At 70, you're screwed.
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1: 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How about Bahamas in the fall? 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You like how that sounds? You picturing that? Well, go ahead and book your cabin at onevoyagecruise.com. 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

0: That's Don't Wish Me Well from Solange's A Seat at the Table, released on this day, September 30th, 2016, 10 years ago. What an impact this album had. Coming back, sharing your love story. This is Love and R&B.
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14: I just want to dedicate this song to all the lovers in the world tonight. 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
1: This is a love that withstands time, space, and matter. Forever. Forever's a mighty long time. Here we are decades later. The sentiment is still the same. Listen.

0: You're listening to Love and R&B with KG Smooth. The time for tonight's love story, which is an anonymous letter that reads, to my work crush, you know that my heart always beats faster each time you cross my path, but now things became really serious. Yesterday when we left work and by coincidence we were side by side at the light, I felt that you were taking advantage of your right to be beautiful and charming. I don't know if you noticed, but when the light turned green, I had just noticed a small and subtle blue lock in your hair. And I became so surprised to notice that everything you change in your looks suits you so well. As a consequence, my car had died and I sat there like a fool. I let you speed away without even having time to invite you out. Chelsea, you have become more beautiful and seductive at each day, and I feel that this is happening naturally. You don't do any extra effort to be that way. It simply happens. And the bad part is that I perceive it and become enchanted by it. Well, this is also my invitation to take you out. You can set the time and the place as you wish, but please accept. A hug from Anonymous. Well, Anonymous, I really appreciate you sending in this letter. But if you're asking the young lady Chelsea out and she don't know who you are, like, what are we doing? But thank you. I got a love song coming up. This is Love and R&B.
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0: This is Love & R&B with KG Smooth. Hey, I'm on TikTok Live right now. 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So you can follow me, tap in, and vibe out with us. I am at KG Smooth. Let me shout out some folks in the chat that's been rocking out and vibing out with me tonight. Vows, Princess, my man Mellow Cam, also to Shay, and my man Dapper Dawn One. Man, I appreciate y'all vibing out with me. And you can get these same vibes. Just log on TikTok and follow me at KG Smooth. Next hour, we'll step inside the Zen Den for the Eye of the Storm Midnight Meditation. 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

0: Welcome inside Love and R&B with KG Smooth. So one of the things that they will be talking about tomorrow, Diddy is headed back to solitary confinement after COs allegedly find cell phones and see that he was getting VIP prison treatment, and it had sparked an investigation. They found him with contraband such as a cell phone, nude photos of an ex. They claim that he had inmates clean his toilet, make his bed, do his laundry, prepare his meals, and allegedly Diddy deposited thousands of dollars into other inmates' commissary accounts. And that's one of the things that they'll be talking about tomorrow. Welcome inside Love and R&B.
1: I used to think about immature things. You know, like, do you love me? Do you want me? Are you gonna call me like you said you would? Is this really your real phone number? But you know, I'm a man.

0: 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You and your partner are two different people with two different pasts trying to build one future. 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You won't always think the same, and that's okay. What matters is how you handle it. 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And that's tonight's advice. 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
3: 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Some songs remind you of who you loved. And some artists become the soundtrack of your life. Marvin Gaye was one of those artists. Yeah. Now, his music and story come alive on stage. Darius Johnson presents Marvin, the Marvin Gaye Musical, November 22nd at the Marat Theater. 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

0: You're listening to Love & R&B with KG Smooth. Let's step inside the Zen Den for the Eye of the Storm Midnight Meditation. Well, tonight we're going to do some affirmations, uplifting affirmations for self-confidence. So repeat these affirmations. I believe in myself and my ability to succeed. I can achieve anything I put my mind to. There is no limit to what I can achieve. I have confidence in my abilities. I believe in me. I am radiant, beautiful, and thriving. I am pure positive energy. You stay with me. The vibes continue tonight inside Love and R&B.
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0: This is Lovin' R&B with KG Smooth, wrapping up this Hump Day Wednesday. We made it over the hump, and it was a smooth ride. So thank you so much for being here. Thank you to everybody on TikTok Live who vibed out with me and enjoyed this great music that we play inside Lovin' R&B. So you enjoy the rest of your night. You know, we're going to do it again tomorrow night. Yeah, same time as we get ready. It's the prequel to the weekend, baby. And tomorrow's the first of the month. Yeah, so cash your checks and come on. And I'll see you back here tomorrow for all of the vibes, all of the fun, all of the love, and R&B. Good night, Naptown.
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And

0: 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Hughley gets you talking weekday afternoons on 106.7 WTLC. Now he's bringing company and leaving the radio filter. Comedian D.O. Hughley, journalist Don Lemon.
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Sometimes the right love shows up on its own time. 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
2: It's a Queens thing, baby.

A voice for the moment and a message for the people. 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

0: Andy, Black Tony done called in again. You won't believe what he said this time about why he can't come to work.
1: Because, you know, when I go see Dr. Carr, you know, usually he'll let you know I'm coming in. But he out of town, so I had to come to the little hood doctor over here. He do everything for $5, y'all. He used to be a real doctor, but he got his license took because he did something to somebody. I don't know. But he come to the hood, and he set up a little office by the little muffler shop, by the where they do used tires and mufflers at.
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1: Prostate. 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

0: Some songs take you back. Some songs remind you of who you loved. 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Marvin Gaye was one of those artists. Yeah. Now, his music and story come alive on stage. Darius Johnson presents Marvin, the Marvin Gaye Musical, November 22nd at the Murat Theater. 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Distant Marvin. 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
1: So, Mayla, you really love Black Tony.
2: 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He's so strong and tough.
1: 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What song? Same what Black Tony be playing when y'all make love, Mayla?
2: He only made love to Gucci Mane. It's so crazy. He said, I see. Five-star chick and Ashley and all these rap songs, but Gucci Mane, and he just, you love him like a mother. I love you like a girl. I love you like a mother. Say, Gucci, you don't love me. Gucci, you don't love me. Gucci, you don't love me. He loved that song so much, he made horrible.
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0: 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Hughley, journalist Don Lemon.
1: I was at the Grammys, and this guy comes to me and goes, Don Lemon, you're the new Tupac! 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
4: 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Our Thursday travels are underway with just one blemish on the radar. Eastbound 74 and an accident block in the left lane before State Road 39. Westbound 74 is quiet. As are the rest of our travels like 465, 65, and 69, 37, Sam Jones Expressway alike. 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
3: 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And joining us this morning is the woman helping lead this historic institution into its next chapter. Y'all, please welcome the president of Miles College, the one and only Dr. Bobby Knight.
4: Yes, sir! One time!
3: And Chloe Johnson, the SGA president. Come on!
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3: And they are both members of Alpha Kappa Alpha Sorority Incorporated.
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3: Hey, happy to have y'all. Thank y'all so much for having us here at Rick Smiley Morning Show. Dr. Knight, how does it feel to see the Miles family come together like this?
5: First of all, to have a child of Miles come back after so much success, Ricky is fabulous. I think he did his first show. His first comedy show.
3: My first comedy show in the chapel.
5: In the chapel at Miles College, y'all know. And you know we don't do stuff like that in the chapel. But we're so excited to have you, someone who is around the world but focuses on home. He understands where home is.
6: Yeah. So, Dr. Knight, what is something happening at Miles College right now that you wish more people knew about?
5: So, that's a good question, and I think I'm going to toss to our SGA president, Ms. Chloe Johnson. Chloe said to me, Madam President, would you bring the Ricky Smiley Show for homecoming?
7: Wow.
5: And I said, let me try. But one of the things she wanted to show and talk about was show the excellence that is Miles College. That's what she said to me. So Chloe, would you answer, provide them just some insight on some of the things that you're very proud of that we're doing at Miles College?
8: Some of the things that I'm very proud of, most of our sports teams, we have a great successful women's basketball team. They're a three-peat champion.
4: Let's go.
3: Wait a minute, hold on. I think y'all missed it. Say that again.
8: Our women's basketball team are three-peat champions. Yes.
4: Let's go. Let's go.
8: That's one of the many amazing things here. We have our amazing Purple Marching Machine. Shout out to PMM. Overall, just we wanted to you all to come here to highlight the excellence that is Miles. We are where excellence meets tradition.
9: Wow, that is beautiful. So let me just ask you, you're SGA president, and it is homecoming season. What does that mean to you personally? What's exciting about homecoming season for you here at Miles?
8: For me, homecoming is what attracted me to Miles College. So this is where you get to meet your alumni, you get to see your friends who just graduated, and you get to advertise the school to newcomers that are looking for their next home.
3: Oh, sorry, excuse the mic. So Dr. Knight, you know, I know you travel all over the country. What's some of the things that you want people to know about Miles College?
5: Miles College has an excellent academic program. We have amazing professors under the leadership of our provost, Dr. Tanya Perry. We started our master's program last year and had record numbers in our master's program. We were founded in 1898, and for the first time in the history of the college, we had a master's program. Now we're getting ready to launch master's number two. So for Miles College, we're full speed ahead, Ricky. We're not resting on our laurels.
9: I was just going to ask you, you know, you talked about Ricky, of course, coming home. What do you think it is that keeps people who graduated from Miles, the alumni, what do you think it keeps them connected to Miles College?
5: You know, there's something about this, the home of Southern beauty, and this, what do they call it, the
3: Southern hospitality.
5: No, they call it something else, a term I don't like. Dirty MC. I don't know why they call it that. I don't know what that means. But they love Miles College. And listen, I fell in love with Miles College. This is my seventh year. I did not go to Miles College. I did not go to an HBCU, but this is my HBCU experience, and I love Miles College.
4: Come on, let's go. 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
11: 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Eastbound 74 is closed till further notice to deal with an earlier accident. Stair Road 75 to the Lisdon Rest Area. Along Southbound 65 comes report of a stall block in the left lane at 465, creating a 5-minute delay. Keystone to the scene. Building northbound 65, nearing 70. 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

0: shape for life. All right, y'all, Rick is about the morning show. We're broadcasting live from Miles College. All right, man, our homecoming 2026, and with us today is Dan Williams, the president and CEO of Birmingham's Convention and Visitors Bureau. Dan, good morning.
1: Good morning.
0: Man, how you doing, man? Thank you for coming.
1: I'm not too bad. How about yourself? Y'all, man, doing an amazing job.
0: Blessed and highly favored, man. A lot of people are listening to this morning show from all over the country. Let everybody know, especially for educational purposes, what is Birmingham mostly known for? Because we're in Fairfield, right outside of the metro Birmingham area. But people have to come here. They have to fly into Birmingham International Airport because Fairfield's still working on the airport right now. I'm just kidding. Let everybody know what Birmingham is known for.
1: Birmingham is known for its civil rights history. It's very deep-rooted. What happened here changed the world. But also, what I do want to say is, you know, since I've been here in this community, Birmingham is definitely known for its food. I've totally eaten my way through Birmingham. I'm going to continue to do so. I absolutely love the amazing food, but just the culture in this community and what this community is all about is why people should be here and what it's known for.
0: And I would like to elaborate on that for a minute. Let everybody know about our wonderful historical Civil Rights Museum and just let everybody know that these are places where Dr. King and hotels, the A.G. Gaston Hotel, a little bit about, you know, where Dr. King, Dr. A.G. Gaston, Raph Abernathy, some of our awesome civil rights leaders. Let them know about the Civil Rights Museum and the 16th Street Baptist Church.
1: Right. You have that all in the Civil Rights District. You have, like you said, Ricky, you have the A.G. Gaston, you have BCRI, you have the 16th Street Baptist Church, you have Bethel Baptist right there. And what we want people to do is when they come to this community, go engulf yourself. Go embrace the district, and so you can understand the history of Birmingham and what truly happened in this community. So it's amazing. You know, you come from the airport, it's a short drive, you get over to the cultural district and just really spend some time over there to just get a full understanding of what this community is about.
2: Wow, so that's amazing. Thank you for sharing. And yes, you need to come here, of course, for the civil rights stuff. You got to see it. You need to embrace it. But we're also at Miles College during homecoming.
1: Right.
2: How important are HBCUs and homecomings to Birmingham's tourism economy?
1: Oh, it's huge. I mean, you know, of course, there is the game coming up this weekend. But as many of you know, we have the Classic, which is the largest HBCU game in the country. And it happens every year. But, you know, this weekend we're rooting for the Golden Bears, you know, so that's what it's all about this weekend. But it is, you know, with Alabama having the most HBCUs, it's extremely important for what it means to just this community. It's extremely important.
3: Okay, so if somebody had only 24 hours in Birmingham, besides the amazing things you already spoke of, what are three things that they would absolutely have to check out before they leave, experience before they leave?
1: The food.
3: You said that. Now, you can't say the food.
1: I'm going to say it again.
3: You're gonna say the food again.
1: Because I'm going to tell you, Brad, when you come here, you're pleasantly surprised by just the amazing restaurants we have. Mm-hmm. So you're going to eat well.
3: Well, see, I eat well at this man's house.
2: Oh, my God.
3: Oh, my God. He's like a chef, like a culinary. You got to come over.
1: I'll have to do that.
3: Okay,
1: so
3: okay. What else?
1: What I'll say, too, is you're surprised by the beauty of this community. Mm-hmm. So we have amazing trails around. So I said the food, the trails, and just, you know, just the cultural district. I'm sorry. You got to get back to the Civil Rights District.
3: Okay.
0: Yeah.
3: Okay.
0: Man, we are so happy to have you, man, and we're so happy to be in Birmingham. Anybody out there listening to us on the radio, if you ever get an opportunity to come to Birmingham, the food, the Southern hospitality, we got a young, active, involved in the community mayor, a lot of great things going on in the community. The food, the Civil Rights District is so much history. And then, you know, Selma and Tuskegee is right down the highway. Bring your kids to Birmingham, Alabama, man. We are so happy. Dan, thank you so much for joining us this morning.
1: Thank you.
0: And if people want more information on everything that's going on in Birmingham, where should they go?
1: Just like President Knight, they could call me. I'm accessible.
0: Yes, sir.
1: 330-714-2043. Just give me a call.
0: Give it up for give it up for the one and only Dan Williams.
4: Yes, sir.
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0: The Greeks are going crazy. You got Delta Sigma Theta. You got the AKAs, Sigma Gamma Rho. 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Tau Beta Sigma, Kappa Kappa Psi, Omega Psi Phi Fraternity Incorporated. We got them all. Everybody is in here. The AKAs, Alpha Phi Alpha. Even though Pastor Fosh, Pastor Chuck Fosh is an alpha, he did not get up and represent. He's talking about some 06. We hear you. All right, y'all. Wait a minute. John Lyon, what's up, man?
1: Man, one more time, your Miles College, all of my sororities, all of my fraternities. You make some noise one more time.
0: Wait a minute. Hold on, everybody. Hold on. Wait. Something wrong. Everybody chill out. Wait. Hey. Let's go to the phone. Hello? Where are Black Tony fans at? Make some noise. Black Tony, where you at? Is he on the phone?
2: Yeah.
0: Is it?
2: He talking.
3: Which mic was she
0: on? Black Tony, where you at? All right, we'll be back with Black Tony, the Ricky Smiley Morning Show.
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0: Naptown, if you didn't left the house with one sock on, a half a cup of coffee, and your gas light is blinking, don't make it worse sitting in traffic. Here's what the road's looking like right now.
9: 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There's a 35-minute delay to be patient with on northbound 65 Clinton Boone County Line to Interstate 28. A 10-minute slowdown also on northbound 65 Keystone to 70. Along the eastbound side of 74, the full closure due to an earlier accident. State Road 75 to the Lisdon Rest Area. 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
11: 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Northbound 65 scores a 45-minute delay. Clinton Boone County line to Interstate 28. Southbound Collector has an accident blocking a pair of right lanes at Fletcher. And once again, eastbound 74 remains closed for a fatal crash investigation. State Road 75 to the Lisdon Rest Area. 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
12: It's an all. We're live from homecoming at Miles College. And you know, we're about to show out, man. It is time for karaoke. Listen, man, I need some folks who can really sing to come up on stage. We about to make this thing happen. We got karaoke. Coming up next, live from...

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6: 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One more look at our Thursday morning travels revealing northbound 65's hour and a half slowdown. Clinton Boone County line to Interstate 28 is due in part to an accident block the right lane. Right lane's also blocked southbound collector at Fletcher with a crash. And due to a fatal crash investigation, eastbound 74 remains closed. Day Road 75 to the Lisdon Rest Area. 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
1: All right, Alfreda's got your front page. Alfreda's, good morning.
3: Good morning, Ricky. It's Thursday, October 1st. Here's what's going on in the news. Investigators are still trying to figure out why a co-pilot allegedly tried to bring down a flight from Dubai to Israel. And we're learning how people on board actually helped stop him. Israeli officials say the co-pilot stabbed the captain and sent the plane into a dive. Passengers and crew rushed the cockpit and overpowered him. Another passenger, a plumber by trade, says he grabbed the controls, pulled back, and helped stop the dive. Now, two other pilots on board then took over and landed safely in Saudi Arabia. The accused co-pilot is in Saudi custody. Israel's defense minister called it an attempted terrorist attack, but Netanyahu says the motive is still unknown. And shout out to the truck drivers keeping America moving, because these fuel prices are eating up their paychecks. Thanks to the Middle East war, diesel hit a record $6.53 a gallon last week, and at least 16 U.S. trucking companies filed for bankruptcy in the past month. And this reaches far beyond truck stops, because when moving groceries, clothes, and everything else gets more expensive, our wallets can feel it too. Lastly, some Obamacare customers have a $500 check coming, but check the fine print before spending it in your head, because the Trump administration began sending payments yesterday to nearly a million eligible people in 30 states that use healthcare.gov. You got to use healthcare.gov to get that money. The refunds mainly target people who bought coverage without federal subsidies. For info on these stories and more, go to RickSmileyMorningShow.com. Now, here's a look at sports.
4: Rock D, the sports genius, is in the building.
5: Yes, indeed, ladies and gentlemen, man. I don't know if y'all watched the WNBA playoffs, but they was litty last night. You know what I'm saying? Shout out to the Atlanta Dream. They swept the Washington Mystics to advance to the next round. And how about the Dallas Wings forcing the overtime win over the Golden State Valkyries behind Arike Ogunbowale,

0: 45 points. He was hitting them draws last night. Rick, you know what I'm saying? The Pittsburgh Steelers trade defensive back Joey Porter Jr. to the Dallas Cowboys. Dallas Cowboys, man, they gotta figure this thing out. How many Cleveland Browns fans do we have in the house, man?
1: How many what?
0: Tonight, Thursday Night Football, check this out, man. So you got the Pittsburgh Steelers and the Cleveland Browns. Hey, we all was talking about the Cleveland Browns quarterback, Deshaun Watson. He didn't win two in a row, man.
1: Yeah.
0: He didn't win two in a row.
1: Keep going.
0: It is what it is. We're going to see. So I still got Pittsburgh winning this game tonight. And then the rest of my Rock T NFL picks of the week is going to be later on the show, so stay tuned for that. It's my quick sports report.
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1: 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Drop it like it's hot.
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3: You can catch me at the hot spot.
4: It's the B-R-A-T.
5: All right, time for the hot spot. What up, Brett?
6: This is the hot spot where we bring you music, movies, and more. So let's get on off into it. Well, y'all, old Diddy is headed back to solitary confinement.
5: What?
6: Reports say that the FCI Fort Dix is sending Diddy back to special housing unit after reports of his alleged treatment behind bars. Remember we was talking about the massages and he was getting food and all kind of stuff that he really wasn't supposed to be getting? Uh-huh. Well, you know, he had the...
5: So they get massaged? They get massages in prison.
6: He had apparently, a cell phone, special meals, other inmates doing his chores.
7: So they basically dry snitched on him, and now he busted.
6: And now he in trouble.
7: Now he got to go back to
6: solitary. And that's what they do.
8: That's some strong massages, though, boy.
6: So sources say the solitary confinement is a standard procedure while they investigate the allegations. So this ain't the first time Diddy had solitary confinement. He was sent to special housing unit back in July after a prison fight. So Diddy is currently scheduled to be released January 21st, 2028, although his release date has been moved several times. Do y'all feel like Diddy did anything wrong?
5: Yeah, he did something wrong.
6: What? Got a
5: he
6: massage?
5: Got the massages from other men. Yes, he did that wrong.
6: But if
5: so, would you get a massage? Would you get a massage from another man?
9: Do what?
5: Would you get a massage from another man?
9: No.
8: Really?
6: Okay. Yes, you would.
5: Really?
6: Yes, you would. Would you let another man cook your food?
9: No.
6: Wash your clothes?
9: No. Yep.
6: We all know you lying. All right, y'all, here we go again, and another one. Bill Cosby is facing more legal trouble, and this time it's over a deposition that he did not show up for. So according to court documents, several women suing him were scheduled to sit down for a deposition on the 22nd through the 24th of September, but his team canceled the deposition one day before it was supposed to begin, and the plaintiffs are complaining and not happy about this situation. They're saying that this is the third time Cosby's team has canceled, and they canceled at the last minute. So they want the judge to potentially block Cosby from testifying in the case because they don't think that he should benefit from the delay tactics. So what y'all think? This is his third time. Do Bill Cosby deserve another chance?
5: You got to do those depositions.
6: Yeah, you do.
5: Yeah, you can't show up because you'll get, I don't know, what's the term?
7: Contempt.
5: Yeah.
7: I thought that was done with Bill Cosby.
10: I did too. He's, how old is Bill Cosby?
7: He's about 100 or something.
6: He got to be 80.
5: He's in his late 80s. They're trying to get money. They're trying to get that money.
9: That's what they're trying to get. They say he hid the money, of millions of dollars. So, but they need to leave Bill Cosby alone.
5: Why?
10: Oh.
9: Because the man is old.
7: And he's blind and on a walker and everything.
9: And he didn't pay millions of dollars to those doggone women that said that he allegedly raped them.
10: Obviously, he didn't pay all of them.
9: Yeah, but they took 50 years to say he raped them.
10: Gary, you can't decide when somebody's ready to tell their story.
6: All right, we're going to wrap up the hot spot on that note. But if you miss any part of the show, make sure you check it out on the Ricky Smiley Morning Show podcast. Available wherever you get your podcasts. And you can catch me on my social media at So Pratt. Coming up next, we got Special K with the news you absolutely positively cannot use. We're live from Miles College. Y'all make some noise. 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

0: Where is Black Tom?
1: Hey, cuz. Hey, shot. What's going on? I saw a shit with you right now, boy. I promise I won't. But, hey, twin, look. I'm outside the building where y'all live, shot. I'm out here at my college.
0: Why you not inside yet?
1: Cuz, shot, ain't nobody let me in the building, shot. I'm outside the door right now.
0: So you want us to send somebody to come let you in?
1: I don't know what building it is. It's just a building with bricks on it.
0: It's called Pearson Hall.
1: It got windows. It got bricks and windows and doors. Can somebody please come let me in? Shout out so I can play with everybody too. I want to come in there and see all the folk too.
0: I done rode a
1: bird scooter over here from Atlanta. My car had a flat tire, shot. I got a flat tire, rode a bird scooter on 20. You know how long that took?
0: That's on how you rode a bird scooter from Atlanta?
1: Yo.
0: What happened to your car?
1: My tire got flat, shot. And I ran out of gas, shot. The gas high as hell.
0: How you ran out of gas? So the bird scooter got gas?
1: I only had $6 when I started. $6 enough for last night, shot. I had one $10 on a scratch out ticket. I bought $6 worth of gas and two black and mild.
0: Hey. So, Black Tony, we got Pastor Chris Erskine here.
1: Twin, I don't care about that. Somebody come let me in the door. I don't care about no pastor.
0: So, Pastor
1: Erskine, anybody trying to get baptized, shout out, come let me in the door, shout.
2: No, I can't stay with me.
1: I'm outside the door.
0: Say what?
1: I'm outside one of these doors, shout out, but I don't know what building it is. It's one of these buildings on the Mile College. What's it called?
0: You want the KK side? You want the Qs to come get you?
1: I don't care the KKK come let me in. Somebody just come let me in.
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All day, we're going to give you a chance to win tickets to see Usher, Raymond, and Chris Brown live Saturday, October 31st, Lucas Oil Stadium. 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Right now, here's Anthony Hamilton, Coming Where I'm From. 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

the waitress from the coffee house on 39th and Lennox. You know, the one with the braids. Yeah. Well, I see you on Wednesdays all the time. You come in every Wednesday on your lunch break, I think. And you always order the special with the hot chocolate. And my manager be tripping and stuff, talking about we gotta use water, but I always use some milk and cream for you, cause I think you're kinda sweet. Anyway, you always got on some fly blue suit, and your cufflinks are shining all bright. So what you do? A word? Yeah, that's interesting. Look, man, I mean, I don't want to waste your time, but I know girls don't usually do this. But I was wondering if maybe we could get together outside the restaurant one day. You know, because I do look a lot different outside my work clothes. And I mean, we could just go across the street to the park right here. Wait, hold up. My cell phone breaking. Hold up.

0: Johnny, put that woman first on 106.7 WTLC. Wrapping up the top 10 to 10, your favorite songs from 2003. And somebody's going to be first in winning these tickets to see the R&B tour featuring Usher and Chris Brown Halloween night over at Lucas Oil Stadium at 317-669-1067. Who is this?
1: My name is Shaniqua.
0: Shaniqua, you are caller number 10.
1: Oh, yeah.
0: Oh, yeah. You're going to see Usher and Chris Brown at the R&B tour on Halloween, 7:30 p.m., Lucas Oil Stadium. You're going to be in the house, girl.
1: I'm excited. I've been trying to win for the longest.
0: Well, it paid off for you. You are first winner of the day. Let everybody know who just hooked you up.
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0: And that's just the beginning. More chances to win coming up next hour right here at 106.7 WTLC. It's the R&B Tour Takeover Thursday. Keep it where it is.
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0: and Dave Hollister keeping the R&B right with One Woman Man. 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

0: But the rap, no doubt. 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Cause I like it. Right. 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
1: 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JC in the big chair for Karen Vaughn for your R&B tour takeover Thursday. Another chance to win tickets to see Usher and Chris Brown coming up. Keep it where it is. Here's Kehlani with Folded on 106.7 WTLC.

0: Tupac and Dr. Dre with California Love on 106.7 WTLC. JC in the big chair for Karen Vaughn and the Indiana Fever led by CC Caitlin Clark are poised to upset the defending champion Las Vegas Aces and Vegas tonight. The decisive game three in the first round of the WNBA playoff after the Fever got game two here in Indy on Tuesday night, 99-89. Now the question, can they carry that momentum out west and get the job done tonight? Tip-off is at 9 o'clock tonight. You can catch that on USA and CNBC. So get that nap so you can watch that game and cheer on the Fever tonight. Keep it close. I got another chance for somebody to win tickets to the R&B tour with Usher and Chris Brown. That's coming up real soon. Keep it right here on 106.7 WTLC.
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18: 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But the 5-0-3 teams are the Chargers, who we talked about in the full show yesterday, the Dolphins, the Titans under new head coach Robert Saleh, and the more surprising Bucks and Texans. Baker Mayfield is out for at least 3 weeks with an injury, so Tampa Bay might be cooked. The Bucks are currently looking to add more quarterback depth behind undrafted rookie Jalen Daniels, who is the starter for now, and that leaves the Texans and C.J. Stroud on a prove-it year off to a bad start. I will say they've played two good teams and had a tough divisional foe, but Stroud has to play better if his team is going to have a chance. 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

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Here's the latest from Magnus Pharrell, Asleep Talking, on 106.7 WTLC.

Magnus Ferrell with the smooth one called Asleep Talking on 106.7 WTLC, Indy's R&B leader JC in the big chair for Karen Vaughn. And congratulations to our second winner of the day, Marsha Burris. She is going to see Usher and Chris Brown, the R&B tour, Saturday, October 31st at Lucas Oil Stadium. And guess what? Your next chance is coming up next hour during the 12 o'clock workout mix with my man DJ King. So keep it where it is. That's on the way next. 106.7 WTLC. 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

0: Damon Carl. 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

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It's the 12 o'clock workout mix, and DJ King is working it out. Boy, you throw in some Renee and Angela, I'll be good. I'm with you. Woo! It's your midday escape, better known as the 12 o'clock workout mix. JC rolling with DJ King, and no, I haven't forgot. I have another pair of tickets to the R&B tour with Usher and Chris Brown coming up on Halloween night, Lucas Oil Stadium. Keep it where it is, because that giveaway is coming up real

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Be caller number 10 right now, 317-669-1067 to win tickets to see Usher and Chris Brown live Saturday, October 31st at Lucas Oil Stadium. 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Back on the scene with the pocket full of green.

0: 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Who's this?
1: Katina Brooks.
0: Katina Brooks. Guess what you're doing on Halloween night?
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0: You are going to the R&B tour to see Usher and Chris Brown over at Lucas Oil Stadium Halloween night. How about that?
1: Oh, my God. I have been trying to win these tickets forever. Thank you, thank you.
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JC with you on your Thursday. And Savannah James has a friendship rule. Megan Thee Stallion is opening up about a relationship that took a toll. And MC Lyte is making moves. The Fix is coming up next.

0: And what's happening in Indy?
1: What's going on?
2: 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Right now.
0: You know what it is? It's The Fix with Karen Vaughn.
3: Today's Fix is brought to you by Mercedes-Benz of Indianapolis. The internet is buzzing over Savannah James and her longtime friend, April McDaniel. The two traveled to Japan, Savannah in first class, April in business. And some folks online are saying, that's my friend, I'm looking out for her. But April says she knows her budget and she's not expecting Savannah to foot the bill. So, now everybody's debating, when your friend has more, how much should they really look out for you? Megan Thee Stallion is opening up about the emotional stress she experienced in her relationship with Klay Thompson. In a new interview, she says she was constantly anxious and a frightening medical emergency during her Broadway run forced her to slow down and put her health first. Sometimes your body tells you what your heart's been trying to ignore. MC Lyte is back in the studio with producer Warren Campbell, creating new music and exploring Hollywood projects. She's also preparing for her Rock and Roll Hall of Fame induction on November 14th. The legend is celebrating her journey, and she says she still has more to give. I'm JC filling in for Karen Vaughn, and that's today's Fix. For these stories and more, log on to WTLCFM.com.
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A voice for the moment and a message for the people. Here's the latest from Eric Benet. 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
1: 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Am I the 10th caller?
0: Guess what? You are the 10th caller.
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0: 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Looking for my 10th caller right now at 317-669-1067. Who's this?
1: Jackie McCrory.
0: Jackie, you are the 10th caller I'm looking for.
1: Oh, my God.
0: I guess you know what you're doing on Halloween.
1: Going to see Chris Brown and Usher. Oh, my God.
0: Do you know who you're going to take with you?
1: My sister, Taisha. Oh, my God.
0: Well, you ladies have a great time that night. And all you have to do is let us know good and loud. Well, you got that part covered. Who just hooked you up?

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0: Magic on 106.7 WTLC, Indy's R&B leader. Thank you for hanging out with me for a little bit today. And the winning continues on this R&B tour takeover Thursday, starring Usher and Chris Brown, October 31st, Lucas Oil Stadium. The winning continues with DL Hughley. We're doing this all the way up to 10 o'clock, y'all. So you know what? You still got chances. If you've been missing out so far, again, you still have chances. And good luck to you. And congratulations to all of our winners so far. Have a great rest of your Thursday. I'll be back in for Karen tomorrow at 10. Till then, 106.7 WTLC, yeah.
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1: Yeah.
0: That probably would
2: 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Fentanyl. You know, that works.
0: 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I don't know why they don't do that.
1: Well, just send it to Kaiser. That'll kill him.
0: Oh, my God. We spent enough time on that. Anyway, that's what's trending.
1: 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A little note from the GED section is coming up in a bit. 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
5: 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I-70 westbound among Comfort Road, a crash. State Road 9 to I-465, 13 minutes. South side stop and go, I-465 northbound, US 31 to I-74 due to a crash, left lane. 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
2: 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Right lane is blocked. South side, I-465 northbound, stop and go. US 31 to I-74 due to an earlier crash. From I-70 to I-74, 28 minutes. 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
1: 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West Side, a crash reported on I-465 southbound at 10th Street. I-65 northbound at I-465, a crash left shoulder. It's backed up from Southport Road from I-465 to the south, split 9 minutes. 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

0: 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Hughley Show. 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

Sometimes the right love shows up on its own time. 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

0: So a young woman was given the death penalty in Tennessee, which had happened in 230 years. And let me tell you something. If anybody's going to get the death penalty, then if you watch her history, I don't know how anybody sat on that jury and gave this child, a kid, the death penalty.
1: But, I really don't.
0: But they tried to unsuccessfully end her life, terminate her life, but were unable to. Twice, you think she'd go free? We're going right to the phone.
2: It used to be when they, you were sentenced the death penalty, if you didn't die when they tried to kill you, they would let you go. You could go free if you survived whatever they was, whatever they gave you. You survived through it and didn't die, you could go free. So I don't know when they changed that, but yeah. And she done went through it twice. There should be some lawyer standing up for her somewhere, man.
3: Well, it's kind of unfortunate and kind of unique, but I don't think she should go free just because they demonstrated incompetence. I don't think them messing up absolves her from her murder that she did 50 years ago or however many years ago. But if there is a legal standard, just like double jeopardy for sentencing, and it applies to execution attempts, then legally, then, you know, that would be fine. But I think that they should sue the state of Tennessee, whether it be her lawyer or her, you know, her behalf or her other people, family, either they're liable for botching it up because that's what they're supposed to do. But I don't think she should just automatically go free unless there's some kind of legal standard. But it doesn't absolve her for what she did. I don't know if she's rehabilitated or not, but it does, you know, I don't know. It doesn't, it's kind of a tricky thing.
4: This is a really interesting situation to me because, first of all, we need to stop trying to play God. And then also, we wait, in the United States, we wait so long to execute a person that they almost forget what they did to be executed. Like, I think we really need to adopt other systems from other countries, you know, and like, she's resilient, apparently. She has built up resistance in the last 30 years being in jail. So kudos to that young lady. But like I said, being seriously, like, if they did it, they've been convicted, let's do what you gotta do. Eye for an eye.
0: All right, coming up, what they talk about in the streets, we're going to find out. That's coming up in about 10 minutes. It's the D.L. Hughley Show.
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8: 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I mean, they already got a whole country devoted to white people. It's called Russia.
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0: We're coming right back with more of the D.L. 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
13: 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Traffic is stopped at I-70 eastbound between Belmont and the South Split. I-465 to the South Split, 33 minutes. I-65 northbound is stopped. Raymond to the South Split. Greenwood, a crash. I-65 southbound approaching Main Street. Right lane's blocked. 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

0: L. Hughley. That town coming up in the second half of the Drive at 5. 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
3: We're coming right back with more of the D.L. Hughley Show, but first, let's take a look at traffic.
4: Good afternoon. 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Northwest side backed up on I-465 northbound 79th Street to Ditch Road. East side stopped traffic on I-465 southbound I-70 to I-74, I-69 to I-74, 23 minutes. I-70 eastbound stopped Belmont to the south split. 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
10: 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I was told the language was too graphic and that some people would be offended, so they changed the words. So here it is. Right now, right here, we are victims of attack by some we know, but many more nameless and faceless people living in the shadows. The first defense of both sides is usually to act as if it never happened. Then, the perpetrators start disagreeing with each other about the particulars of the attack, sometimes calling it victimless. The time is now to bring the attack to a halt. We must stand up and use our vote this November to declare that we are no longer going to allow ourselves to be victims. We must be heard. You must vote this November in order to stop the assault on us, because the reality is we are the ones who are battered and bruised.
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5: Hey, it's traffic time, Indy. Let's see what the roads are looking like.
6: 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Northwest side, stop and go. I-465 north on 79th Street to Ditch Road. East side, stop and go. I-465 southbound. I-70 to I-74. I-70 eastbound is stopped, Harding to the south split. I-465 to the south split. 17 minutes. 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
24: My name is DL.
25: What did you set this on, hell?
24: You gotta make her say my name one time, here.
26: My name is DL.
27: Ladies and gentlemen, put your hands together for DL.
25: What's the deal? He's in 2026 edition. Remember that if you are in Columbus, Ohio, the Ohio State, home of the Ohio State University, I will be there along with Don Lemon for DL and DL. We're at the Mershon Auditorium. Then the following day, we'll be in Cincinnati at where? The Taft Theater. So come check us out. Take a notion. Jasmine Guy, boy. She's a beautiful woman. But
28: just leave it at that.
25: Yeah. No, I'm not.
29: Here comes Lady Jill.
25: She is.
29: Jasmine, turn away.
25: Yes, this guy. She is. But she's saying that the internet is hard on her.
28: It is hard on her, but I get it. Okay, the internet, that's the place where people will be hard on you, period. But what we ought to be doing is celebrating the fact that you age. Because the alternative would mean you're not here. No, it would mean you're not here.
25: I said this and people ridicule me for saying this. I've never seen any woman I've ever seen at all. Every woman I've ever seen has something absolutely beautiful about her.
28: Yeah.
25: And I think, because I'm talking about Jasmine. It's gorgeous. Like a gorgeous soul.
28: I totally believe that. Yeah. And I just think it's unfair that the internet.
25: It is unfair.
28: They're going to do what they do. That's what they do.
25: They're disputing that.
28: They build you up, let you down. That's how it goes.
25: Did they do that?
28: They did.
25: So who is they?
28: The internet.
25: So the internet.
28: All those people, yes.
25: Okay. So it's not rooted in anything other than the internet being.
28: Listen, I have always said, just because you know something is true doesn't mean you always have to say it out loud.
25: But if that's your job,
28: the idea is to hurt someone's feelings.
25: No, the idea isn't such.
28: Yeah, it is.
25: The idea isn't to hurt someone. But part of the job, if you're a comedian, is to state the
28: yeah,
25: obvious.
28: But they're not comedians. That's,
25: some of them are.
28: No.
25: And they've said some very funny things that were hilarious. Here's the thing. You can't have it both ways. I don't want it both ways.
28: I want it one way.
25: When I say I have never seen a woman without something beautiful about her, you call me a liar. You say I'm lying.
28: No, I didn't say you were a liar.
25: You said I'm not being truthful.
28: Yeah.
25: And I am. Well, I have never seen.
28: The equal parts, I've heard you say things about women, and then you'll say, man, she lit it on fire.
25: I've seen some people that, but
28: what's beautiful about her?
25: Let me see.
28: That one tooth that she has.
25: What I'm not going to let you do is lie on my name.
28: I'm not lying on your name. I'm going to tell you something right now.
25: I'm not fearing that you do. You are not fearing taking advantage of me because you think I'm in a weakened position right now.
28: How are you in a weakened position?
25: Because it's morning time. But I'm going to tell you something. I hold truth to the fact. No one is nicer than me.
28: Thank you.
25: No one is nicer than me. And I'm not. I've never seen a woman in my entire life that did not have something absolutely just beautiful but radiant about her.
28: Of course.
25: And I say that. The thing is,
28: we're talking specifically about Jasmine Guy's looks. When you say I've never met a woman in the whole world that you've ever met that you didn't find something beautiful about them. We're talking about something that you can't see, whether it's her personality, whether it's the middle of her scalp.
25: It's a physical thing. No, there's something physically beautiful about her. Something physical.
29: Aura.
25: The aura is not quite.
28: You can't see the aura to the neck after the neck.
25: But I'm telling you.
28: I'm going to hold you to that. Okay.
25: Okay.
28: Let's go on.
25: You know what? you know, dads would cut you. Even her. I'm like, oh wow, that's crazy.
28: Oh yeah, I'm gonna get you every time.
1: Okay, the hole is deep enough. Let's move on. Cool on, y'all.
28: Thank you, Junius.
25: Okay, Junius.
1: She was.
25: All right, coming up, we got a song for when your mom and daddy were still together. We have One Voice Jeopardy with the one and only Militia Man. And we have a note from the GED section. We're going to cover today's top stories, what's trending on the D.L. Hughley Show.

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1: Hey, it's traffic time, Indy. Let's see what the roads are looking like.
9: 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I-65 southbound stop go 21st Street to Meridian from the north split to the south split, 11 minutes. I-70 eastbound stop go West Street to the south split from I-465 to the south split, 11 minutes. 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
2: This is a love that withstands time, space, and matter forever. Forever's a mighty long time. Here we are decades later. The sentiment is still the same. 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

0: You're listening to Livin' R&B with KG Smooth. What's trending in R&B? Sending condolences out to Trina Braxton. She is mourning the loss of her husband, Vaughn Scales, who passed away at the age of 58. Her publicist put out a statement today saying, "It's with a heavy heart that we announce the passing of Vaughn Scales, beloved husband of Trina Braxton." He added that the family appreciates the support and they're asking for privacy as they navigate through the loss. And there has been no additional detail surrounding his death yet. Also trending in R&B, you know, it's been announced that after a three-year hiatus, the Soul Train Awards is coming back. Friday, November 27th, going to be airing on BET and CBS. And the host is none other than Anthony Anderson. He will be the host for the return of the Soul Train Awards. Of course, Anthony Anderson is going to be joining us for the barbecue beach party in Bimini on the One Voyage 2026 cruise. So that's exciting. Something to talk about. Make sure you book your cabin on the cruise so you can kick it with Anthony Anderson. And finally, trending in R&B, congratulations. Shout out to Earth, Wind & Fire. Their song, September, has re-entered into the Billboard charts after 47 years. Yes, it is on the R&B streaming songs chart at number 3 with the song September. That's crazy because, you know, the 21st of September was what? Last week or week before last? Yeah, so I can see why. That's pretty dope, though. Congratulations. And that's what's trending with Love and R&B on 106.7 WTLC.
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9: Congratulations goes out to Kai Gordon of Danville, Indiana. 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

0: This is Living R&B with KG Smooth. Saw this this workbook called Removing Roadblocks to Joy. Check this out. You cannot build a deep connection with someone who is disconnected from themselves. Falling in love will not fix your life. Healing your emotional history will. Throw away the idea of having a connection with someone is enough. Even if you two click, you cannot build with someone who is not ready to do their part. If they show signs of being emotionally unprepared and lack self-awareness, then harmony and authentic interactions will be scarce. Love is not chaos, feeling nervous often, insecurity, and the excitement of the chase. Love is clarity, feeling seen, safety, calm attention, and knowing that you are committed to each other. I hope that helps someone tonight. Stay with me next hour. The vibes continue inside Love and R&B.
1: 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Another chance to win comes up at 8:20 on Love and R&B on 106.7 WTLC.
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